0: 380.
1: Southbound 161 with Kentucky, Paul 9, Victor 953, P9V953, Kentucky.
0: Okay. Blue Toyota RAV4.

0: Four films.
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2: 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King Charles Edward, 9674. King Charles Edward, 9674.
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0: L-13, L-52. Break for 812, possibly in progress.
1: Thank you.
0: North Main Street, 5 Adams. Subject appears to be trying to get through a window. Footage was seen via camera.
1: Thanks, General.
2: I don't think you want to give me 35 in a row.
3: I don't know.
0: Leslie.
1: Can you measure that or I'll be in route with 61?
4: 3 of 15, 35.
0: The CP did not witness this occur, stated someone driving by, told the CP about it, should be the window facing the roadway. Unsure if the male is still there or not, should be a white male wearing jeans and a black shirt.

0: not five out of them. CC is the owner of the property. She's about 2 blocks away from that residence. Should be arriving at Black Ford at Cave.
1: Okay.

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1: Good.
0: It's going to be County Road 97, Township Road 136, 97, 136, for a subject walking westbound on County Road 97, break.
1: Good.
0: CG advising, two separate vehicles, they stuffed out with the subject, wearing a black hoodie. Correction, black hooded sweatshirt. He handed the vehicle something, and one of the vehicles turned around, right?
1: Good.
0: One's going to be a red mini van and silver hunchback with black back doors. But
1: you're clear, I'll be around.
0: Clear.

0: 30 tunnel sections in the CTF. The CP, whoever called, can approach.
1: Okay.

0: 251. 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
1: I have a word if she stated that she'd be there in 1 minute.
0: Wait, I think it's

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1: Okay.
0: You can show me 37 checking the area.
1: Here's my.

Okay. On a 2020 Nissan four-door out of Lima.

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1: 10134, 293, 78, 0134, 3%. 274, 88, 9951, 274, 88, 9951.

0: Here first comes back to Alicia Zuman. Back to that 43, valid. Negative 15. Second comes back to Christian Little out of 5, boy, valid, age 53. Negative 15, fire 24, 69. Okay. Also be advised, the first circuit has fire 69.
1: Okay.

0: Bueno, que tengan día.
1: Chao.
0: 285-04-7370, that's Lincoln Massachusetts, you know.
1: I was able to copy the DS, but I was not able to copy the rest of your traffic.
0: Clear. I say it was going to come back to a fail.
1: Affirmative to an Angelica Jolene out of Ottawa. ID card valid. -15.
0: Clear.

0: Okay, do you want here? Pick for a second.
1: Your caller at now.
0: Behind six, heading into the city.
1: Okay.
0: PD will go for it.
1: Okay.
0: Five, six, three, can you have the frickers?
1: Right. Thirty-two on your 15.
0: Okay.
1: That subject was out looking for a missing 18. Break. Be transporting her to the trailer park off of Cora. Break for beginning.
0: Okay.
1: 240.3, car 3228.

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1: Okay.
0: Glide on Arthur, King Tom Young, 1864, King Tom Young, 1864.
1: Six, okay.

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1: Or what road did you just drive?
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0: Okay. Being up while driving and swerving and tugging the center line.
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0: Okay.

0: 3200 all 15. That subject's been dropped off. I'll be 35 now report.
1: Here, sir.

0: you turn in on? No violations, I'll be making a public contact with the gas station.
1: Okay.

0: Estoy sacado. Okay.
1: Hello, Joshua 236, County Road 109.
0: Cool. Great. Good.
1: Should be moped versus pole. Apparently there's some 34 running mopeds in the area.
0: That's good.

0: Are you able to 45? Post 17 has a reckless at 95 plus. They're trying to get caught up. They have not hit the 23 split yet.
1: Yeah, can y'all have that one?
0: Okay, I'll put you on it.

0: 560-something, wait for Ohio identification card.
1: Go ahead.
0: Union Mary 262-798. Union Mary 262-798. Right.
1: Go ahead.
0: That's going to be our witness.
1: Okay.

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1: A 1932.

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1: Are you just watching photos of the Ram from 2 lane to 4 lane northbound?
0: Read what?
1: Are you just wanting photos of the area for the ramp from 2 lane 68 to 4 lane 68 northbound?
0: Right, I'm just showing the construction zone too.

0: 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Please acknowledge your response. 1938.
1: Also, if you want, can you revise it? Did you know that all the time?

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0: Can you re-advise your traffic? I was paging medical at the time. I wasn't able to copy.
1: That's clear. You need the signal sound?
0: The path that you provided, Chris.
1: New Jersey, Victor 15, Victor Sam X-ray, V15, VSX, New Jersey.

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1: EMS, can you use second page for 100 Powell Drive, 100 Powell Drive, room 103, for a 100-year-old female, fell, hit her head, conscious but can see. Please acknowledge response. 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